0: Here they are.
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2: Here's a K97 weatherology forecast. Mainly cloudy tonight with a chance for storms. Lows dip down to about 61. Southwesterly winds 5 to 10 miles per hour. Chance of thunderstorms tomorrow. Highs level off around 82. Mainly sunny skies. Mainly clear skies tomorrow night. Lows level off around 57. Dry Thursday and Friday under partly cloudy skies with highs in the upper 70s. From the Weatherology Weather Center, I'm staff meteorologist Laura Walker. Currently 77.
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6: Here's a K97 meteorology forecast. Chance of thunderstorms tonight. Otherwise, mainly cloudy skies expected. Lows dip down to about 61. Southwest winds 5 to 10 miles per hour. Mainly clear tomorrow. Chance for storms. Highs level off around 82. Mainly clear skies tomorrow night. Lows around 57. Partly cloudy and dry Thursday and Friday with highs in the upper 70s. From the Weatherology Weather Center, I'm staff meteorologist Laura Watley. Currently, it's 73 degrees.
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12: Here's a K97 weatherology forecast. Chance of thunderstorms tonight. Otherwise, mainly cloudy sky is expected. Lows dip down to about 61. Southwest winds 5 to 10 miles per hour. Mainly clear tomorrow. Chance for storms. Highs level off around 82. Mainly clear skies tomorrow night. Lows around 57. Partly cloudy and dry Thursday and Friday with highs in the upper 70s. From the Weatherology Weather Center, I'm staff meteorologist Aurora Lockwood. Currently, it's 72 degrees.
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6: Here's a K97 weatherology forecast. Mainly cloudy skies expected tonight with a chance for storms. Lows dip down to about 61. Winds out of the southwest, 5 to 10 miles per hour. Slight chance for storms. Tomorrow, high of 82, lots of sunshine. Mainly clear tomorrow night, lows level off around 57. A blend of clouds and sun and dry Thursday and Friday with highs in the upper 70s. From the Weatherology Weather Center, I'm staff meteorologist Rua Walker. Currently, it's 70 degrees.
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2: Here's a K97 meteorology forecast. Mainly cloudy skies overnight with a chance of thunderstorms. Lows around 61. Southwest winds 5 to 10 miles per hour. Slight chance for storms. Wednesday, highs level off around 82. Mainly clear skies. Wednesday night, 57. A mix of clouds and sunshine and dry Thursday and Friday with highs in the upper 70s. From the Weatherology Weather Center, I'm staff meteorologist Laura Walker. Right now, it's 66 degrees.

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1: Here's a K97 weatherology forecast. Chance of thunderstorms overnight, otherwise mainly cloudy skies. Lows dip down to about 61. Southwesterly winds 5 to 10 miles per hour. Slight chance for storms Wednesday. Daytime highs approaching 82, mainly sunny skies. Lows around 57. Wednesday night, mainly clear skies. That's your updated forecast brought to you by Quickstar, supporting local weather in communities across the state. 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
1: Here's a K97 weatherology forecast. Chance of thunderstorms overnight, otherwise mainly cloudy skies. Lows dip down to about 61. Southwesterly winds 5 to 10 miles per hour. Slight chance for storms Wednesday. Daytime highs approaching 82, mainly sunny skies. Lows around 57. Wednesday night, mainly clear skies. That's your updated forecast brought to you by Quickstar, supporting local weather and communities across the state. Right now, 66.

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2: Here's the K97 weatherology forecast. Mainly cloudy skies overnight with a chance of thunderstorms. Lows level off around 61. Winds out of the southwest 5 to 10 miles per hour. Slight chance of thunderstorms Wednesday. Daytime highs approaching 82. Mainly clear skies. Partly cloudy skies Wednesday night. Lows level off around 56. From the Weatherology Weather Center, I'm meteorologist Jennifer Vujicic. Right now, it's 64 degrees.

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1: Here's the K97 weatherology forecast. Partly cloudy overnight with a chance of thunderstorms. Lows it down to about 61. Westerly winds 5 to 10 miles per hour. Slight chance for storms Wednesday. Daytime highs approaching 82. Mainly sunny skies. Lows around 56. Wednesday night, partly cloudy. From the Weatherology Weather Center, I'm meteorologist Jennifer Vucitsky. Currently 65.

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6: Here's the K97 weatherology forecast. Plenty of sunshine for today. Highs top out near 82 degrees. Winds west-northwesterly 5 to 10 miles per hour. Tonight, clear to partly cloudy skies, light winds. Lows drop to 57. Thursday, mostly sunny. Winds remain light. Highs warm into the upper 70s. And then Thursday night, clear to partly cloudy. Lows head back down to 57. From the Weatherology Weather Center, I'm Phil Jensko.
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Welcome to Mason's K97 Morning Show. Woo! Kick things off with Jackson Dean, Fearless, The Echo. Hey, a little later this morning, Trooper Paul Gardner from the Iowa State Patrol will be joining me. We'll talk about the holiday traffic and, you know, we'll talk about a lot of stuff, I'm sure. Trooper Paul hanging out later this morning. Very excited for Friday. I've got a few guests coming into the studio. As I mentioned earlier, comedians are in town at the Larimar Friday and Saturday night. We'll have them in the studio in the 8 o'clock hour Friday morning, live in the studio. Excited for that. And before that, a performance from the Broken String stage. Jared Benson, he's going to kick off Crash My Crater. We'll welcome him in here. We'll hear a tune from him and, get to know Jared Benson a little bit. He's played a lot of shows around here. Very excited to have him in the studio this Friday. But, yeah, a great Wednesday planned, 5 after 6. Some cloudy skies now, but expecting that sun to come out soon. 64 degrees currently, high of 81 on the day. Full weather forecast down the line and way back playback at 6:30. Here's Ella and Wallen. I Can't Love You Anymore. 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

0: Kenny Chesney on Iowa's favorite country. Woo! Mason's K97 morning show, 6:13 in the a.m. Playback. Yeah, that's coming at 6:30. And I woke up to a shocker this morning. Biggest news since, it's huge, okay? It's huge. No more blue and brown M&Ms. Okay, fine. At least for now. The Mars Candy Company, who makes very popular candy-coated chocolate candies, M&Ms, they are removing the artificial dyes. And they're trying to figure out the ways to do natural ones. And they've got it figured out. They've got it figured out for the other colors. Red, orange, yellow, and green. They're not going to be as vivid, apparently. But they're using stuff like beets and turmeric for the dyes. You know, natural food coloring. Hopefully it doesn't affect the taste. You know, but if I can't argue, you know, with companies wanting to do that, to move away from the artificial dyes. I think it's a great thing. You know, I think we're going to have to just kind of get used to a couple weirder things. If the M&Ms aren't going to be as colorful and we don't get blue and brown for a while, that's fine. Apparently, they thought they had blue figured out, and then the compound they were using started gunking up the machines. So they got to figure out if they're getting another compound, reworking it, or getting new machines all together. But I mean, really, the color of the M&M does not affect the taste. You know, it's not like it's Skittles. I don't think they need to spend too much time making sure that we have a blue M&M. But apparently, yeah, no, they're still working on it. It's not like a marketing ploy. They're not going to be like, what's our new color? They're trying to go with the same one. And for brown, they need the blue to make the brown. So that's why those aren't included. And this is going to be rolling out soon, starting with Amazon. And then they're going to eventually switch over to all no dyes in. Or, you know, artificial dyes. Who knows? Maybe blue by then. It's Iowa's favorite country, K97.
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0: Parker McCollum killing me, Iowa's favorite country. Mason's K97 morning show. We got that way back playback coming soon. In the meantime, Zach Bryan. 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
1: Woo!
0: Last year was awesome with Austin Snell at Crash My Crater. This Saturday is going to be awesome in Manson. Crash My Crater, Aaron Lewis, and the State Liners. Our last tickets are on our Facebook page. If you want to win tickets, our last ones are there. Drawing the winner Thursday at noon. You take a guess at how many Crash My Craters your old pal Mason has emceed. Me. How many of these have I emceed? Have I been the one up there thanking the sponsors and introducing the acts? How many of those? You take that guess, boom, you got a chance to win. Simple as that. Check out our Facebook page for that. It's 6:31, way back playback time. We're going back to the number one tune 39 years ago in 1987, the third number one of what would become many, for Randy Travis, Forever and Ever.

0: Back on Iowa's favorite country, K97. That tune was number one 39 years ago, written by Paul Overstreet and Don Schlitz. It gave Randy his third number one, and it actually won a Grammy for Best Country and Western Song and an ACM Award for Song of the Year as well. Did very well for him back then. Randy Travis, I think, just a stand-up guy. Now, he had that stroke several years ago. He was unable to perform, but he realized that he had a band that, you know, they relied on that money, touring, performing, so to keep folks in jobs and to keep the spirit alive. You know, he got James Dupri to sing for him, and then a couple of years ago they released a song on AI. James Dupri AI kind of took over and put kind of Randy Travis tones, you know, science. but actually pretty natural, like not one of those total AI, just kind of using it as a tool. It turned out pretty darn good. And yeah, the fact that he's still out there touring, sharing his music with everyone, even though he can't perform it himself, you know, to still, you know, keep it alive, I think is fantastic. Very happy to have Randy Travis on the Way Back Playback today on Iowa's favorite country, K97. And coming up soon, we're gonna get back a little more modern. Still waiting on new stuff from FGL, but a good old throwback coming up on K97.
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0: Great Country, K97, Ashley Cook, your place. Yeah, he had the pleasure of introducing her on stage a few years ago at the Humboldt County Dragway. It wasn't Chords in the Corn. They just had another concert. They had two that year. But I've done Chords in the Corn out there for years, too. Really looking forward to August 1st, Saturday, August 1st. Brian Martin, Creed Fisher, and more. That's going to be a heck of a time. Yeah, I'll be doing that one. And this Saturday, I'll be emceeing Crash My Crater once again. How many years have I done this? Take a guess. Put it in the comments on our Facebook page, and you got a shot at winning our last tickets to Crash My Crater. Going to be so much fun with Aaron Lewis and the Stateliners. No doubt about that. Summertime. Yeah, it's the first week of summer officially. Got to love it. Got a high of 81 today. Sunny skies. Not too bad. Nothing to complain about. Road trips. Road trips are always fun in the summer. And if you're trying to figure out where to go, I'll give you some ideas. Because there's rankings. There's rankings of the best states to road trip in. And you wouldn't believe it. Some of the best ones are the states by us. We'll get into more detail on that. We'll talk birthdays soon. 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J-Mar's birthdays, a little bit of info. 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Be enjoying some delicious grub from J-Mar if you win that one. 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
5: Here's the K97 weatherology forecast. Plenty of sunshine for today. Highs top out near 82 degrees. Winds west northwesterly 5 to 10 miles per hour. Tonight, clear to partly cloudy skies, light winds. Lows drop to 57. Thursday, mostly sunny. Winds remain light. Highs warm into the upper 70s. And then Thursday night, clear to partly cloudy. Lows head back down to 57. From the Weatherology Weather Center, I'm Phil Jensko.
6: Right now it's 64.

Iowa's favorite country. K97, Jordan Davis, turn this truck around. 7:04 in the a.m. We're sitting pretty right now. Partly cloudy and 65. Yeah, sun's expected to just come out all the way. Got a high of 81 on the day. And wind right now just about 7 miles an hour out of the west-southwest. So if you're thinking about a road trip, don't go to Rhode Island. That ranked number 50 out of all 50 states for the best to road trip in. Yeah, that ranked last. It's the tiniest state that checks out. We'll talk about the rest of them in a bit. Luke Combs, K97.

0: George Burge, Mind on You, Iowa's favorite country, K97. Yeah, don't take a road trip to Rhode Island. Quahog and the Griffin family, the whole Family Guy, you know, they're not real. They're cartoons, so there's no point in going there, really. Yeah, small state, it ranked last. Study looked at 32 different factors in three categories to determine the best for summer road trips: costs, safety, and how many attractions or activities there are, like national parks, amusement parks, beaches, lakes, and scenic drives. According to the results, the best state for a summer road trip this year is Minnesota. Yeah, yeah, our neighbor's up to the north there. Partially due to it being top three in safety. Now, the 10 best summer road trip states: Minnesota, Utah, Louisiana, New York, Florida, Texas, Maine, Georgia, North Carolina, and Ohio. Ohio, they do have, they've got Cedar Point. I've got Cedar Point. That's worth the travel to. And also, you know, if you pop down to Cleveland, you can check out the Christmas Story House. Anywho, the 10 worst states for road trips: Rhode Island, Delaware. Ha, yeah. Look, I'm in Delaware. Connecticut, California. Oh, that kind of came as a surprise, really. California. But Maryland also made the list. So did Vermont, Massachusetts, New Mexico, Montana, and New Hampshire. They say don't go to New Hampshire. I don't know. These people haven't been to Colorado, having to drive all the way through Nebraska. They ranked Nebraska 14th. They must be just looking at, like, Omaha and Lincoln for stuff to do there. Yeah, I'm gonna, you know, Minnesota number one. I think so. Well, we'll get back to the tunes here pretty darn quick. Before that, we're gonna hear from our man Joe Jaden. He's got a sports update very soon on Iowa's favorite country, K97.
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7: We just were so laser focused, and I don't think we ever doubted that we were going to be state champions. You know, we knew it wasn't going to be easy, and we had to fight for every point, and we had to run our game. It was our strengths that was going to get us there. But no, we had every intention of winning and never thought twice about losing.
5: Again, the documentary on the 1985 Fort Dodge Dodgers girls basketball team will be streaming at Connoisseur Media Facebook pages on Monday, June 29th. Iowa basketball's Bennett Sturts is going to the Oklahoma City Thunder. The Memphis Grizzlies selected Sturts with the 16th pick in last night's NBA draft, but traded him to Oklahoma City. Sturts is Iowa's first NBA draft pick since 2023. The Murray Twins were the last two Hawkeyes to do so. Keegan was the fourth overall pick in 2022, and Chris was the 23rd overall pick in 2023. Sturts spent his final college season at Iowa, where he was an all-Big Ten selection. He scored more than 2,300 points in his accomplished college career, all of which came under head coach Ben McCollum. In his lone season at Iowa, Sturts averaged 19 points.

0: 8 points and 4.4 assists. The Brooklyn Nets selected former Iowa State forward Joshua Jefferson with the 28th overall pick in the draft last night. Although officially made by the Minnesota Timberwolves, the pick was routed to Brooklyn as part of a three-team trade that also sent Julius Randle to the Nets. Last year, Jefferson averaged 16.4 points per game along with 7.4 rebounds and 4.8 assists. He shot 47% from the field. And I'm Joe Jaden with the Connoisseur Media Sports Update.
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Going to be a very happy birthday for someone on Friday, no matter what day it is this week they're celebrating. August 1st is going to be a great time in Humboldt at the Dragway. Here's Brian Martin, K97.

0: Jelly Roll on Iowa's favorite country. It's Mason's K97 morning show. And someone on Reddit asked the question, what's a name that's so bad you can't believe a parent actually gave it to their own child? There's some good ones on here. Some darn good ones. The name ABCD. Except it was pronounced Absida. Absidy. Yeah, like, so the letters ABCDE. Absidy. Yeah, okay. Lester. Just simply Lester. Yeah, you should not name your kid Lester. Get back to the acronyms. ESPN. Somebody named their kid ESPN. Pronounced Espen. Espen. Yeah. Sports fans, obviously. Somebody said Ursula. The Little Mermaid ruined it. Bertha was another one. And there's a few on there. Archibald, Mulva. And there's a few I probably shouldn't share either. You know, just because I don't want to hurt any feelings. You know, people on the internet, they can get darn mean. You know, join that meanness? Well, check out the Reddit. Thread yourself. If you want to win some tickets to this Saturday's Crash My Crater in Manson, well, head on over to our Facebook page. Take a guess. How many of those have IMC'd? Your old pal Mason. How many times has he been up there making announcements, MCing Crash My Crater? Yeah. Very, very fun to see all the guesses in there. Nobody's guessed 67. Wait, no, I saw 67 in there. Somebody said 67. I don't think they're going to win. Now throw your hat in the ring. Facebook, Iowa's favorite country, K97. It's Mason's K97 morning show. Woo!
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2: Now it's time for the Iowa Lottery's winning minute. Grief and joy collided for a New Hampton man when he won a $500,000 prize just 2 days after his father's death.
3: Charles Sands says he knows his father, Dwayne, had a part in his big win.
4: I know he guided me there that day, and it was his way of telling me everything's going to be okay.
2: Charles was on a Sunday morning drive when he stopped for a bite to eat at Love's Travel Stop in Floyd. On a whim, he decided to buy a lottery ticket and couldn't believe what he saw when he scratched it.
4: It had come up on the screen that I had to go to the main lottery office for a $500,000 winning ticket. And I actually asked the cashier at the store, I said, do you guys have another scanner? I'm not sure this one's working.
3: He says he didn't trust what he was seeing at first, so he had the store check it again, then pulled up the Iowa Lottery app to verify it himself.
2: Charles says he plans to take his time before deciding how to use his winnings, including supporting his family, his business, and his hobby farm. The Iowa Lottery. Feel like a winionaire.
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the country. K97, it's 7:39 in the a.m. That sun's poking its head out. We're at 66 degrees. Feels a little warmer than that, actually. We got a high of 81 today. So, yeah, beautiful weather expected for today and into tonight as well. And tomorrow, a little cloudy, slightly cooler, not too bad. Looking clear. We'll check out a full weather forecast in just a little bit. You got somebody celebrating a birthday today, make sure you head to yourforddodge.com. 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Jamar's birthdays, enter some info. He'll be in the drawing for a $50 gift certificate to Jamar. We'll talk some people that are eligible in a bit. Here's Lady A, K97.

That's Miranda Lambert on Iowa's favorite country, Mason's K97 morning show. It's a quarter till eight, and some folks celebrating birthdays today. One of those would be Erin Moriarty. She's 32 years old. You might know her as Starlight from Amazon's The Boys. If you watched that show and you saw the end of it, you were, you know, I don't want to spoil it for anybody. I enjoyed it. I really did. I thought it was a good show. Definitely one that you can't watch when the kids are around. It's gruesome. If you haven't seen it, I recommend it. Lionel Messi is 39 years old. Best soccer player on the planet, Lionel Messi. From what I'm told, I don't know a whole lot of soccer, to be honest, but statistically, I see he is the GOAT, the greatest of all time. Mindy Kaling is 47. She played Kelly Kapoor on The Office, had the Mindy Project. Nancy Allen is 76, and Peter Weller is 79. Happy RoboCop Day. Yeah, both from the original RoboCop. Peter Weller, of course, played RoboCop, and then Nancy Allen was his partner. Great film, that one. The 80s were a totally different time, too, because they made kids' toys from the movie RoboCop that, like, kids played with. RoboCop was a totally rated R movie. Like, you know, I didn't see it quite like when it came out. I was a little older, but times were a bit different back then. Yeah, if you do have any old RoboCop toys in the attic or basement or where have you, go ahead and pull them out and play with them today. Celebrate Peter Weller and Nancy Allen's birthday. Or, you know,

0: don't. That'd probably be a better idea. You got somebody celebrating a birthday today. Maybe you forgot it earlier this week. Oh, yeah. Yeah, little Teddy's birthday was yesterday. You better put it in today so you don't forget. That drawing is on Friday. $50 gift certificate to Jamar Drive-In. Trooper Paul Gardner from the Iowa State Patrol. I don't know when his birthday is, but I do know that he's in the building. He'll be in the studio soon. We'll chat with him about what the troopers got going on and talk about some upcoming events and whatnot. And we'll also hear some great music, of course. Little Thomas Rhett after a look at weather on Iowa's favorite country in Mason's K97 morning show.
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11: Here's the K97 weatherology forecast. Plenty of sunshine for today. Highs top out near 82 degrees. Winds west-northwesterly 5 to 10 miles per hour. Tonight, clear to partly cloudy skies, light winds. Lows drop to 57. Thursday, mostly sunny. Winds remain light. Highs warm into the upper 70s. And then Thursday night, clear to partly cloudy. Lows head back down to 57. From the Weatherology Weather Center, I'm Phil Jensko.
12: Right now it's 65.

Iowa's favorite country, K97. Yeah, about the time I'm getting up anymore. After all the bars are closed, Thomas Rhett. It is 5 till 8. And, yeah, the Humboldt County Sheriff and Emergency Management have shared something regarding Gilmore City area lockdown last evening. Around 6:15, there was an incident where they tried to stop a fellow that was yelling out the window, people being erratic and whatnot. And, he ended up fleeing, ended up kind of getting away, going through some fields and whatnot. Vehicle went into some brush and became disabled, jumped out, ran on foot. They were unable to apprehend him. So they're just asking that the residents in that area, little quarry property north of Gilmore City, Pocahontas County, is where it all happened about a little after 10 o'clock last night. You know, the terrain and the light, they basically had to call the search off then. But they're just reminding people to keep their vehicles locked. Don't keep your keys in your vehicle, doors locked. All that stuff, you know, it's just very unfortunate. See something suspicious, haul it in. Don't try to do anything yourself. Just something that the Humboldt County Sheriff and Emergency Management is asking. You know, I'm pretty sure we got a guy coming in soon that'll, know a bit more about this and a bit more of what to do. He might have some better tips than me. I'm just thinking, you know, hey, keep your cars locked up. You know, can't trust everyone in this world. It's unfortunate, but true. Kenny Chesney, K97.

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0: 8:02 in the AM right now. I tell you, I'm a busy guy. This Saturday, I'll be at Crash My Crater in Manson, emceeing that event. Very excited for Aaron Lewis and the Stateliners, Cody Hicks Band, Scott Kirkhart and Jesse Wilson, and Jared Benson. He's going to kick things off, and Jared Benson's going to be in the studio this Friday, 7:45 or so. We'll have live tune from the Broken Strings stage, plus a conversation with Jared Benson. Very excited for that. Very excited for chatting with some comedians, Kimberly Kester and Charlie Mack and more. Yep, Friday morning. That'll be in the 8 o'clock hour after that. But yeah, staying busy on the weekends too. July 3rd, Friday, July 3rd, the fireworks are back at Fort Frenzy. Excited to MC that one as well. Here's Morgan Wallen, Don't We, K97.

0: Toby Keith, you ain't much fun on Iowa's favorite country, K97. Crash My Crater is Saturday. If you want to win some tickets, our last tickets we're giving away on Facebook. We'll draw the winner tomorrow at noon, I believe. You just have to guess how many years I've emceed Crash My Crater. Not how many years Crash My Crater has happened. Unless you think I've emceed every single one of them. That's an option. Maybe I haven't done any at all. You could put zero in there, too. I saw a couple of them. Not an incredible amount of correct answers, but love seeing the guesses. Love seeing the people excited, like I am. Aaron Lewis and the Stateliners. That's going to be very cool. And, again, looking forward to having Jared Benson in the studio Friday morning. Playing on the broken string stage here. In the K97 studio. Well, M&M's, I mentioned this earlier, M&M's going to stop producing blue and brown for a bit. It's a special Amazon package available in August. August is when these are going to come out. And then eventually they're phasing out the artificial dyes. Which, I mean, it'll be a few year process. You know, there's science to work out with this. They've got to figure out new methods. And, you know, it's all said to be done for food safety. And, yeah, why not? You know, I've mentioned before, St. Patrick's Day, I'm not a fan of the green beer. You put the dye in it, it just kind of, yeah, gives it a flavor. It's not all mental. I do think it affects the taste a little bit, too. And then, boy, you know, you're not buying that stuff. You're renting it. You can definitely tell later, too. Anywho, Trooper Paul Gardner, he's coming in the studio soon. Plus, we got a very fun one. The latest from Cody Johnson's on the way. Mason's K97 Morning Show.
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He's a ranch hand in a pinch, man. 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

horseback. Now he's a buckskin, 15 hands, 5-time team road champion. She never liked him,

Iowa's favorite country, K97, Brad Paisley. This town ain't small enough. 8:21 in the a.m. A beautiful day. Sunny. High of 81. It's already gorgeous. 68 degrees. Jason Aldean.

0: It's Mason's K97 morning show. Carrie Underwood. Blown away. Do you ever feel like you're maxed out on news? Because the majority of it's bad news. There may be a reason. Our brains weren't built to be burdened by doom scrolling or the 24/7 news cycle. A new study notes that humans evolved to pay close attention to danger, mostly clear and present threats. But in our lives today, that instinct is being overwhelmed by an endless supply of bad news from around the world. It may seem like the bad news overload is a uniquely American thing. It's a global struggle. It is a global struggle. 40% of people worldwide say they at least sometimes or often avoid the news. In the U.S., it's 42%. It's over 60%. In Bulgaria, Turkey, Croatia, and Greece. And it's under 30%. Most of Scandinavia, Singapore, Hong Kong, Taiwan, and Japan. Only 11% said they avoid the news. The reasons people do this are relatable. News puts them in a bad mood. They feel overwhelmed and powerless to act. In some cases, because it leads to real-life arguments, they also want to dodge. Study points out decades of research shows that our human minds weigh negative information more heavily than positive. We're drawn to it faster and we remember it longer. They put it like this: a predator nearby mattered more than a beautiful sunset. That's kind of a bummer. That honestly, yeah, it's kind of a bummer, but hey, it's science, it's how it is. What do we do about it? We try to block it out. Probably won't work. News will find its way to us one way or another. Smart, you know, smartphones, yeah. Gonna move to a cabin in the mountains. Don't bother anybody. Well, the key is to manage the consumption and the sources, which means you should try to keep the news to designated buckets. Time as much as possible, you know. Stick to accurate, trustworthy sources, which aren't manipulating and entertaining you to keep you hooked for hours and hours. Fair enough. Some great advice. Maybe snooze a couple of those news sites on your Facebook feed. That might help if you're dealing with that. K97.
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0: 8:43 in the a.m. And joining me in the studio, Trooper Paul Gardner from the Iowa State Patrol. How you doing, Trooper Paul?
1: Good. How are you, Mason?
0: I'm doing excellent. So you just got back from a little trip. Where'd you go? What'd you do?
1: Well, all last week we were at a conference we called the Uniformed Safety Education Officer Workshop. And this is a nationwide conference that takes place usually in the month of June. It's been to Myrtle Beach. It's been to Dallas, all over the nation. This year we hosted it in Des Moines. So the Iowa State Patrol were the host of this conference. So got to meet a lot of troopers from Texas, Louisiana, Kansas, Montana, Illinois. They come from all over. And the purpose of it is to share educational materials and ideas on how we can make our job, like me, for being in safety education, how we can impact our communities. So we do presentations, safety presentations. We talk about a lot of, we do a lot of public service announcements. And it's sure. A competition. So you get up there and you are competing for best of, traffic safety program or public safety program or your best TV radio public service announcements.
0: How did Iowa do?
1: Well, Iowa won first place in traffic safety.
0: Nice.
1: So
0: congratulations.
1: And thank you. And that was me that presented a demonstration on distracted drivers versus drunk drivers, which one's more dangerous. And so I presented this as, these are the fatalities for drunk drivers versus distracted drivers. And it's weird because distracted driving has more crashes but less fatalities, whereas drunk driving has less crashes and more fatalities.
0: Huh.
1: So it's weird, the dynamics of that. And that's kind of a nationwide thing as well. So it's almost like the quantity versus quality.
0: Sure.
1: So, I mentioned that the drunk drivers, it's either go big or go home. Well, they went big, but they didn't make it home.
0: Yeah.
1: So it was very cool. We also won some awards in our public safety and public service announcements and our radio PSAs. So that was cool. It was a very good event. Very nice. We had a good participation. Everything went without a hitch.
0: Very cool, man. That's awesome. That's awesome. And you got to meet some colleagues from other states.
1: Oh, yeah.
0: You meet anybody from Hawaii?
1: No, Hawaii does not have a state police.
0: Really?
1: Believe it or not, they're the only state that does not have a state patrol or a highway patrol agency. They are just done by the local sheriff, which is weird because Hawaii has interstate.
0: Yeah, how does Hawaii have an interstate? They're really hopeful to build a bridge.
1: Well, maybe there'll be a bridge from San Diego all the way to Hawaii.
0: Yeah, that's...
1: Maybe someday. Maybe it's in the works.
0: I don't know.
1: I don't know if I'd want to be on that.
0: Probably mass-produced flying cars.
1: That's right.
0: Before that.
1: Well, if you watch Back to the Future 2, we should have been flying cars 11 years ago.
0: I got a call about this, that flying cars actually, they became a thing, and then they just, they didn't take off.
1: Well, if you think there's bad drivers out there, just wait till we start flying cars.
0: Oh, cow. No, holy.
1: Yeah, no doubt.
0: Absolutely not.
1: No doubt. But no, it was a very good conference. A lot of good resources we gained. A lot of networking, which is what we love to do.
0: So this isn't the first one you've gone to, is it?
1: No, I've been to several. I was at Myrtle Beach a couple years ago. I went to one in Omaha, Nebraska, Kansas City the year before last. Last year I was in Dallas, Texas. So I make a lot of them, at least as many of them as I can. So being in safety education full time is what I do now.
0: Well,
1: job.
0: Myrtle Beach, of course.
1: Well, I took one for the team on that one.
0: Yeah, the beach towns and.
1: Well,
0: it's a 3-week conference.
1: Yeah, it's not for everybody, believe me. At least that's what I told everyone here.
0: I'll bet you encourage, like, oh, go ahead, come down for this one.
1: It was fun. Yeah, and even my family came with, so that was fun. I just had to pay for their flights, and so food,
0: oh, awesome.
1: Food and air was on them, or on me, but everything else was provided for me as a trooper. So it's always a good time. It really is. We learn a lot. During the day, we're in kind of like classroom mode, but we watch other programs, and I see some of these programs like Texas Highway Patrol always knocks it out of the park. Because they got that Southern drawl, that big old Stetson hat on them, and for some reason they just command that presence.
0: Oh, yeah.
1: I mean, they just do. And they always win first at just about everything, so they are phenomenal. And I gain a lot of...
0: Talk about go big, go home.
1: Yeah.

0: So, yeah, Texas. And whenever it's in Texas, whenever USAL, our safety education workshop, is in Texas, that's so true, because they really, they treat you well. So there's a lot of Southern hospitality.
1: That's awesome. Well, hey, we'll talk some more Texas stuff in a bit, maybe a bit more about this conference and what else the Iowa State Patrol has going on with Trooper Paul Gardner in the studio. Yeah, more soon on Iowa's Favorite Country, K97.
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13: Here's the K97 Weatherology Forecast. For today, becoming mostly sunny with high temperatures climbing up into the lower 80s. Then for tonight, increase in cloud cover, a low of 57. For Thursday, partial sunshine, highs in the upper 70s. Friday, still looking to stay dry, upper 70s to near 80. And for Saturday, a high temperature of 82. From the Weatherology Weather Center, I'm meteorologist Michael Carroll. Right now, it's 66.

0: world do you?
1: Iowa's favorite country, K97, Shaboozy and Highway. Speaking of Highway, from the Iowa State Patrol, Trooper Paul Gardner joining me in the studio. So, any big events coming up that you guys are going to be out in full force for?
2: Crash My Crater.
1: Saturday.
2: You'll be there. Yeah. Awesome. Very good.
1: Yeah.
2: We're going to have a lot of troopers working in the Manson area that night.
1: Yeah. So, you know, it's Highway 7, I'm sure, is going to be littered with you guys and other, you know, enforcement.
2: Yeah.
1: And then why don't you tell everybody about what the Iowa State Patrol is bringing.
2: Well, we are bringing our mobile breath alcohol test machine. And it's a big old vehicle you're going to see. It's going to be in Manson. And the purpose of that is for chemical testing.

0: testing. So if somebody gets pulled over and they're under the influence, they're going to be brought to this big MBAT machine, and they are going to be doing all their intoxilizer business in there, like getting chemical testing, breath samples. We have a lot of equipment that's going to help us with any kind of OWI processing and any kind of public intox that may come about. And so I say that with, I know that people are going to go have fun. We know the booze is going to be flowing. We just know that. But it's kind of like what we said earlier, kind of like state fair rules.
1: Yeah. Like I was state fair every time.
0: Yes.
1: Before you come in ahead of that and you tell us like, hey, we buzz people for public intox, but they're the ones being really dumb.
0: Yes. So if you put yourself out there to the point where your fun is making other people where they can't have fun, because you're being belligerent, you're being loud, you're picking fights with others, or if you're behind the wheel while you've been drinking, you're probably going to make a visit to that truck. So that's something that we want to discourage. We want to encourage people to go have fun, but don't let the booze get the better of you. Make sure you got a designated driver, sober designated driver. One thing at this conference we were talking about, and how many designated drivers have we arrested just because they're just not as drunk as the guys that they're hauling home? They're still over the legal limit, but...
1: Oh, yeah.
0: So make sure you are... your designated driver, your DD, is going to blow zeros. And make sure they have a valid license, too. That also helps.
1: Oh, absolutely. Yeah.
0: You don't want to get busted for suspended license and then they're left hanging because they go to jail on a suspended or revoked driver's license. That's not a good thing, either.
1: Well, let's talk a bit about the drunk driving a little bit. So say you drove your car to the bar and boy, you're too hammered to drive, but your buddy's not quite as hammered. So you say, oh, you drive my car home. Are you going to get in trouble for that too?
0: If you let somebody drive who's under the influence?
1: Yes.
0: You could, for sure.
1: Okay.
0: But I would definitely, going back to your designated driver, shouldn't be just less drunk than everybody. It should be zero.
1: Yeah, sober.
0: Yep, sober. Absolutely.
1: Yeah.
0: And if you have a sober designated driver, you got nothing to worry about.
1: Yeah, absolutely. You know, and that's how it always should be. You know, with Manson, it being a little bit of drive, I'm sure, you know.
0: Oh, sure.
1: Yeah, mm-hmm. Going to be some people thinking that, but.
0: Yeah.
1: Probably a few party buses. That's what those are.
0: Oh, yeah, you're going to see those. So we might be parked in the middle of the party buses. Who knows? You might just see party bus. Iowa State Patrol, party bus.
1: Yeah, you're hopping around. And
0: Well, yeah. Maybe that's not the place I wanted to go. Yeah. But if you are intoxicated, probably wouldn't be a good idea to just walk into that thing. I'm just saying. That's like walking into a hornet's nest. Probably not a good idea.
1: Yeah, well, anything else? I mean, we got 4th of July the weekend.
0: We got 4th of July weekend, another big 250th anniversary of America, 250th birthday. So this 4th of July will be big. We got Good Guys where we'll be at. We'll have a presence there. We'll have our old vehicles.
1: You're not going to the Abate rally? You know, they've got a little side stage.
0: Yeah.
1: They used to, you know, they do the cool down on the main stage. And then they got a side stage for the fellas.
0: Yeah, well,
1: You're not going to go there and clean house?
0: Well, there'll be somebody up there. We'll have a presence up there. Usually, A-Bait kind of polices themselves. However, it seems like there's never a year that goes by where we don't have some sort of crash involving a motorcycle. Somebody gets drunk and they crash their bike. And so we've had some tragedy in that regard as well outside the campgrounds. But they usually police themselves fairly well. Whatever happens at A-Bait stays at A-Bait. You can ask Cadence that. She's probably more than willing to, you know, she's told me some of the stories that they've...
1: I've got enough of my own stories, brother. I have to write a book.
0: And I have worked A-Bait before, and there's always a girl out, Algona Police and Kossuth County Sheriff. They always have a barbecue for all the troopers, nice. Deputies, police officers working up there. So we get well-fed. So those who are signed up there... we'll get taken care of.
1: Well, I know those guys. Those guys are all very appreciative of law enforcement.
0: Yeah.
1: You know,
0: they are. Yeah. They are very supportive. And so, like I said, when they police themselves up there, there's only been maybe a handful of times where we've had to intervene on something, but it's not very often, which is a good thing.
1: Yeah. You get that many people together, you'd figure all fights and all this stuff. And, like, you know, that's really not the case, you know, like I know, like a lot of those guys that work the security of the whole park,
0: yep.
1: And they say, you know, occasionally, You know, but I mean, yeah, people are drinking and having a good time. Mm-hmm. It's a few days, so yeah. Somebody's not getting all the sleep they need and perhaps a bit more booze than yeah. they need. Things can get out of hand, but...
0: Yeah, they got a lot of good folks up there at A-Bates, so I know there's a lot of partying going on up there, but we'll be up there just to make sure that highways are safe, everyone gets to the destination safely, everyone gets in and out of there. And once again, we just want to remind folks, if you're going to... You know, leave that area. Don't do it while you're under the influence. But it's definitely, it'll be a good time for all up there as well. So we got a lot going on. July 4th. Also, another big thing we've got coming up, big change on Iowa roadways starting July 1st. And that is the speed limit that's going to change from 55 to 60 miles per hour. So all two-lane paved highways, such as Highway 169, Highway 7, Highway 3, any two-lane paved roadway, the speed limit increases from 55 to 60. So we're going to see how that goes. I think the average speed is already 60 on there. So what we don't want to see is the average speed go up any farther than that. Because, like, for example, let's say this fall, you're going to have harvest, a lot of farmers out there. And when you increase the speeds on our rural roadways, it's going to put a lot of other people in danger. So if you already do 60 July 1st, you can do it legal, but I wouldn't be doing much higher than that. I would definitely keep it at 60 because you are given that 5 miles per hour. But what we don't want to see is this dramatic increase in car crashes, serious injuries, fatalities because people were driving too fast.
1: Yeah, that farm equipment, it gets pretty nice. Mm-hmm.
0: And two-thirds of our fatalities occur on rural roadways in Iowa. So keep that in mind as well. Take advantage of that 5 miles per hour, but let's not abuse that privilege to do, you know, going 60, where you get there, you get to your destination a couple minutes sooner, but yeah. We'll see.
1: No, I can jack it up to 64.
0: That's right, 64, and I don't miss stuff. That's right.
1: Great.
0: 64, you're fine. 65, you're mine.
1: Yeah, well, you know, that is some interesting news. And you said you're going to be at Good Guys as well,
0: yes.
1: right?
0: Yes.
1: Mm-hmm. Can we, you want to talk about that in a bit?
0: Yeah, absolutely. Yes, around? Oh, sure.
1: All righty. It's Iowa's favorite country, K97. More with Trooper Paul Gardner after this.
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1: Woo!
0: Mason's K97 morning show. Trooper Paul Gardner from the Iowa State Patrol still hanging out with us in the studio, talking about that big old mobile unit for the testing, the drunk testing. Yep. Flick your cord there, would you? There you go.
2: All right, that on now.
0: Yeah, a little more. Give it a yeah.
2: That better?
0: Yeah, I think you're fine.
2: Okay, good.
0: Yeah. This equipment, old man Burns, I think he comes in and haunts it.
2: Probably.
0: When I'm not in here.
2: He's the one who let me in this morning, too.
0: Is he?
2: Yeah.
0: Oh, then he probably just rubbed off on your little dust.
2: Probably. I'll have a word with him.
0: There you go. Appreciate that.
2: Yeah, well, that's what I can do.
0: Keep that taser handy.
2: That's right.
0: Not sure if it works on monsters, but if it does.
2: I think it does. We can go test it out here. If he's in his office, we can certainly go in.
0: I'm going to hold you to that.
2: That's right.
0: Hey, have you seen anything about this Humboldt County Sheriff's incident happened last night?
2: No, I have not.
0: About a quarter after six, I think they're, last I saw, they're still looking for somebody, big Ram 2500.
2: Okay.
0: Kind of, you know, being, you know, just angry, yelling out the window and stuff. They tried, you know, they stopped him, talked to him. A couple other backups got off. Dude took off.
2: Okay.
0: Ended up getting, he went through some fields and stuff. I think there was another attempt, from what I read, there was another attempt to try to, you know, talk him down.
2: Sure.
0: And then he took off again, went through some fields, ended up north of Gilmore City there. And, kind of got caught in some brush and whatnot, got out of his vehicle and they didn't find him.
2: Okay.
0: Yeah, so there's a manhunt out now.
2: Okay.
0: So,
2: I haven't seen any press release on that, but I can, once I find out, I'll keep you in the loop.
0: Okay.
2: So yeah, for sure.
0: Yeah. It's, just happened last night.
2: I'll get on that.
0: Last night, pretty dark out there.
2: Okay.
0: Had to call it off, but have you had to deal with anything then like that in your career?
2: Oh, sure. Yes.
0: Yeah.
2: We had one instance I can think of is we had a guy that was constantly running from law enforcement. And every time he was spotted driving a car, he shouldn't have been in a car because he had a barred driver's license. But then he had all kinds of federal warrants out for him. So every time he got spotted, he just took off. And that was the guy. His luck was always with him because whenever he'd crash his car, take off, he'd be in a cornfield somewhere. We'd get our airplanes out, we'd get the drones going, and for whatever reason we could never find him. But one day his luck ran out and he ended up getting arrested. Now he's spending time in federal prison.
0: Wow. Yeah. And I mean, you know, the resources he's wasting doing that. Mm-hmm. And whatnot, you know,
2: yes,
0: it's unfortunate, but
2: it is. But when we have a lot of resources too, so thankfully it doesn't happen every day. But we've got our tactical team. We've got the CERT teams involving the police departments, the sheriff's offices. So we've got a lot of resources to find a fugitive if they take off. So sometimes they get away, but eventually they get caught.
0: Yeah. I mean, especially this day and age, like, mm-hmm. It'd be very hard to, you know. All the cameras that are up everywhere and then, you know, like, yeah, what kind of life would you be living on the run anyway?
2: Yeah. I know. Well, if you're hiding out in a cornfield, you're going to be eaten by mosquitoes, and that's not something I would want.
0: No, thanks. Give me the warm bed for a few hours.
2: That's right.
0: And three hops. And yeah, cot,
2: that's right.
0: Baby.
2: It ain't quite like The Fugitive, the movie with Harrison Ford and Tommy Lee Jones. Where ain't quite like that. But
0: yeah, no negotiation.
2: That's right.
0: Well, Good Guys Car Show.
2: Good Guys, yes. Yeah. That's 4th of July weekend, so we're going to have a couple of our old vintage patrol cars out there. We got the 85 LTDI. I had that at Fort Dodge Ford earlier this month.
0: And you drove that in the Frontier.
2: I did. I drove that in the parade. Awesome car.

0: Yeah, a fabulous car. I'll tell you what, that thing it still rides really nice. It's in great shape. We had to do a little bit of restoration on it a few years ago. And then we also have our 1935 Ford. That's one of the original patrol cars. The patrol was founded in 1935. So it's an honor to be able to drive that vehicle. It's a little three-speed flathead V8 engine in it. I think it's like 80 horses or something like that. It's not a fast vehicle, but it's really cool to get out.
1: That's the history.
0: Cool. And the patrol's all about our history. We're a very traditional organization, so anything history-related, we like to get out and display. So Good Guys would be a good one. It's always hot. It's always fun. But, man, I tell you what, that's a great... If you've never experienced Good Guys, if you like car shows, that's the one to go to for sure.
1: Awesome.
0: And that's at the Iowa State Fairgrounds, July 3rd, 4th, and 5th.
1: All right, yeah. Yeah, for those that don't want to just, you know, go to A-Bait and
0: that's
1: party.
0: Right. Yeah, well, if you're not all about A-Bait, and I get that, come on down to Good Guys. There's plenty of things to do. I know.
1: You can take the kids.
0: Oh, yeah. You can take the kids to Good Guys. Yeah, I don't know if I'd be taking them up to A-Bait.
1: You can't. No, under 18.
0: Yeah.
1: For very good reasons.
0: Even if you could, I wouldn't do it.
1: No.
0: Yeah. Once you see some things up there, you cannot unsee some things. I've seen at A-Bait driving through there, and yeah, it's interesting to say the least.
1: Yeah, well, I'd show you some photos from my phone that I took, but I'm afraid I might get labeled a snitch.
0: That's right. Don't be sending those off to anybody. So,
1: yes, what happens there stays
0: there. Right. Exactly. But no, we've got a lot of fun things going on this time of year. But I just want to remind everybody: if you're going to party, party safe, party responsibly. 4th of July, go out and have a good time, but do it responsibly.
1: Absolutely. Trooper Paul, it's always a pleasure.
0: Thank you, as always. I appreciate you. Like we talked about on air, I appreciate you letting me come in and talk about what the Iowa State Patrol is doing. I enjoy doing this. I enjoy coming on the radio with you and the other stations here at Connoisseur Radio. It's a lot of fun, and I appreciate you hosting me, as always.
1: Hey, you got it. You got it. Anytime. Except during Jerry Reed.
0: I love Jerry Reed. You know that.
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0: Iowa's favorite country, K97, George Burge there along with Luke Bryan. My thanks again to Trooper Paul for popping in the studio and chatting with me for a bit about all the fun stuff going on. Don't forget to look out for that big mobile unit, Manson's Crash My Crater. It's this Saturday. It's finally going to be here. It seems that it's been taken forever, let me tell you. Hey, we're going to hear from Helena McNamee here very quick. Market Break brought to you by your partner in the field, New Co-op on K97.
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4: I'm Helena McNamee, and it's time to take a look at those markets again. On the Chicago Board of Trade, July corn is up a quarter at 410, December up one at 438 and a quarter. July soybeans up one and a half at 1118 and a half, November up two and a half at 1144 and a half. July wheat is up five and a half at 592 and a quarter, and December is also up five and a half at 619 and a quarter. Now over on the livestock side of things, June live cattle up 77 at 255.92, October up 72 at 240.42. August feeders up 252 at 370.67, September up 215 at 369.12. July lean hogs are steady at 94.22, while October is up 17 at 81.37. With this Connoisseur Media Ag Market Update, I'm Helena McNamee.
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0: Iowa's favorite country. Woo! K97. Dierks Bentley drunk on a plane. It's a quarter till ten. If you enjoy drinking, and you ever drank on a plane, you know it does. It hits different. One time, flying with a buddy to Vegas, we sat across from the aisle from each other, and we went drink for drink, and made it a nice little fun game. Who can get goofier? We both won. We made friends with the flight attendant. She was very nice. She, you know, made sure we didn't over drink, you know. I'm a big fella. He's a big fella too. I think we had five each in 3 hours time, which is a decent amount when you're on the ground. Put that up in the air. Yeah, it was a very fun flight. And that's something I think you can do on the way to Vegas. The attitude on the way back, definitely not something you start handling, like, ugh. Because then you're going back home after either having a really great time in Vegas or losing all your money, losing your shirt, and not in the good A-bait kind of way, you know? Yeah, just losing out. Anywho, today is Take a Lunch Day. National Take Back the Lunch Break Day, officially. Yeah. I don't know exactly how this got started. But there's a study that says employees who take lunch breaks are more likely to report being efficient at work and satisfied with their jobs. Survey reveals nearly 90% of employees consider the ability to take a lunch break critical when accepting a new job. You know, me personally, I'm fortunate enough to get lunch brought to me sometimes, you know. And otherwise, I'm a pretty busy guy. I mean, I'm in here during the lunchtime. But I think today I might have to try to slip out. There's a few options. If you got any good ones to let me know about, feel free to hit me up in the studio. 515-955-1000. Weather coming up, K97.
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2: Here's the K97 Weatherology forecast. For today, becoming mostly sunny with high temperatures climbing up into the lower 80s. Then for tonight, increasing cloud cover, a low of 57. For Thursday, partial sunshine, highs in the upper 70s. Friday, still looking to stay dry, upper 70s to near 80. And for Saturday, a high temperature of 82. From the Weatherology Weather Center, I'm meteorologist Michael Carroll. Currently, it's 72.

Zach John King on Iowa's favorite country, K97. Get to drinking. Hey, get to figuring your lunch out. Take back lunch day today. I don't know. I might have some cold Big Mac pizza from Shiny Top. We'll see if that'll pass the cold test. Perhaps. I don't know. I think Godfather still has that lunch special. That's what Jordan said during the

Iowa's favorite country, K97, Taylor Swift, I knew it, I knew you. Yeah, I haven't seen Toy Story 5 yet. Please, please don't spoil it for me. I can't wait to find out what happens. Got Riley Green, his latest on the way, Tyler Hubbard and Jordan Davis, and boy, oh boy, a live music calendar shortly. Here's Brooks and Dunn, brand new man, K97.

0: 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It's Mimosa Sunday at River Valley Orchards Winery and Distillery with Taylor Smith from 1 to 3. And Sunday, June 28th, Jeremy Ober is live at the Dakota City VFW at 4:30. 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

0: Priscilla Block, just about over you on Iowa's favorite country, K97. I talked a little bit ago about drunk on a plane. Before that, talking, you don't want to drive drunk after Crash My Crater, because full force law enforcement will be out. You know, I had the drinking on a plane, not necessarily a great idea. Airports in general, not always the funnest. We'll talk about the most stressful ones soon. 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Nothing in the news with that guy. 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

0: Tucker Wetmore Burnett on Iowa's favorite country, Mason's K97 morning show. It's hard to imagine flying ever being as carefree as it looks in commercials. There's two kinds of airports, you know, stressful ones and more stressful ones. Well, a recent report analyzed the 20 busiest airports in the U.S. and ranked them based on how stressful they are. They considered things like delays, parking costs, and how to travel between the airport and the city center. In the end, five most stressful airports are O'Hare in Chicago was top of that list. I've been to O'Hare, but it was 30 years ago or so. Like, it was a long time ago, you know. But LaGuardia in New York City, JFK in New York City, Newark, which is just outside of New York, and then Denver International Airport rounded out the top five there. I've been to Denver. I didn't think it was that bad. I think it's like the biggest one, like the most walking, but you've got a lot of options. You know, if you do have a layover, a lot of options for grub there. That's for sure. Now, the least stressful, top of the list, I've flown out of here a few times, Minneapolis-St. Paul International up there in Minnesota, yeah? Yeah, it's the best state for road tripping, and apparently the least stressful airport, too. Phoenix Sky Harbor, another fine one, came in second least stressful. And then San Francisco International, Harry Reid International in Las Vegas. Yeah, I bet if they weren't counting the flights home, that one would have been even less stressful. But Charlotte Douglas in North Carolina also made the least stressful list. So, you know, flying's not bad. You just have to, you know, remember that patience is a virtue because things are just out of your control. You got to go with the flow. That's how it works. Carrie Underwood, coming up after a weather forecast. Mason's K97 morning show.
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2: Here's the K97 Weatherology forecast. For today, becoming mostly sunny with high temperatures climbing up into the lower 80s. Then for tonight, increasing cloud cover, a low of 57. For Thursday, partial sunshine, highs in the upper 70s. Friday, still looking to stay dry, upper 70s to near 80. And for Saturday, a high temperature of 82. From the Weatherology Weather Center, I'm meteorologist Michael Carroll. Right now, it's 73.
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Smith on Iowa's favorite country, K97. A new poll finds 81% of Americans say there's more dividing the wealthy from working people than uniting them. The other 19% were too busy scratching off lottery tickets to answer. Just trying to leave us poor people in the dust. The mega quadrillion. Chris Young, K97.

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And you could leave town a rich man. And he said, boys, whatever you're offering,

0: Kane Brown, backseat driver on Iowa's favorite country, K97. Looking forward to having some guests in Friday. About 7:45, Jared Benson, who's going to open up Crash My Crater Saturday. Yeah, he'll be performing on the Broken String stage. We'll hear a produced tune by him as well, and also chat with Jared Benson a bit. Looking forward to that. And looking forward to hanging out with Kimberly Kester and Charlie Mack and more. Some comedians that will be at the Larimar Ballroom this Friday and Saturday. They've got a couple shows going on. She's fresh off a Kill Tony appearance just Monday. She was featured on there. You can check out the Larimar site for more on tickets and whatnot. That's going to be just a fun time. Shooting the breeze with funny people. Really looking forward to that. Now, stick around, because more great tunes are coming up here pretty darn quick on K97.
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Ella Langley and Morgan Wallen on Iowa's favorite country, K97. Got Brett Young and Josh Ross on the way. Live music calendar also coming up. Find out where you can catch some live performances. One not mentioned in there, Rosso Unplugged at Sneakers tonight. It's Keith Urban, K97. Just a couple.

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1: 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Isabella Love takes the stage at Shiny Top Brewing Thursday at 7-ish. 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Rick Eimerman is at the Doghouse in Boxholm Friday at 8. Saturday from noon to 5 at River Hops Brewing, Logan Black, Manu Rodriguez, Love Bomb, and Evan Pratt are performing live on the patio. Aaron Lewis and the Stateliners are headlining Manson's Crash My Crater Saturday night. Special guests include the Cody Hicks Band, Scott Kirkhart and Jesse Wilson, and Jared Benson. It's Mimosa Sunday at River Valley Orchards Winery and Distillery with Taylor Smith from 1 to 3. And Sunday, June 28th, Jeremy Ober is live at the Dakota City VFW at 4:30. This has been the Connoisseur Media Live Music Calendar.
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0: Sarah Beth Brewer, Love is Blind on Iowa's favorite country, K97. Yesterday, I talked about wool diapers, how they're trending and they're self-cleaning. There's microbes in them. Weird. Sounds crazy. Sounds absolutely nuts. Now, people all about wool diapers, but ditching the loofahs. It turns out washcloths and loofahs might not be doing our skin any favors. I'll give you some details on that soon. Stella Lefty's coming up, so is Bailey Zimmerman and a whole lot more on K97. Don't go anywhere.
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0: Stella Lefty on Iowa's favorite country, K97. I'm Mason with you till about 1 o'clock today. Dermatologists say washing with your hands is the safest and most effective way to clean your body. Hands are less likely to irritate the skin, unlike loofahs. They don't sit around collecting bacteria between showers. Yet dermatologists are saying get rid of the loofahs. They can become a breeding ground for germs if they're not cleaned after every use, and especially problematic for people with eczema, acne, or sensitive skin. Washcloths get a little more love from dermatologists, but still come with a warning. They can provide gentle exfoliation by removing dead skin cells, but using them every day may damage your skin's protective barrier. So if you use a washcloth, just wash it frequently, hang it up to dry in between uses. Yeah, scrub away with your hands. Okay. I'm still on the fence about this, to be honest. K97.
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6: Here's a K97 meteorology forecast. Ample sunshine expected today with daytime highs approaching 82. Northwesterly winds 8 to 15 miles per hour. Partly cloudy tonight, lows dip down to about 56. High temperatures reach up to 79 tomorrow. Sunshine mixed with clouds at times. Partly cloudy skies and dry. Friday and Saturday, upper 70s. Friday, low 80s by Saturday. From the Weatherology Weather Center, I'm staff meteorologist Laura Lockwood. Right now, 75.
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Hudson Westbrook painted you pretty on Iowa's favorite country, K97. First Wednesday of summer, baby. And it's beautiful out there. Hope you can enjoy it. Take back your lunch break day. K97.

favorite country, K97. Love you, miss you, mean it. Hey, Arnold's Park, Thursday, July 2nd, Friday the 3rd. It's a holiday for most people. Yeah, yeah, so it's okay if you, you know, you need a little rest that morning after seeing Whiskey Myers, July 2nd. Yeah, next Thursday. A week from tomorrow, Whiskey Myers at Arnold's Park. Here they are now. Ballad of a Southern Man, K97. My food.

Riley Green changed my mind on Iowa's favorite country, K97. Has Taylor Swift changed her mind about Blake Lively? Who knows? Yeah, most important issues right now. It's not the cost of groceries, not the war with Iran, not the skyrocketing price of petroleum. It's who's going to Taylor Swift's wedding. And yeah, Blake Lively might be back in. One source says that Taylor and Blake have had some, quote, loose conversations to test the waters to get the trust back. Another source claims that Taylor has already invited Blake. And a third source says Blake has already picked her dress out and is planning to be there. Blake fell out of Taylor's good graces when she tried

0: involve her in her legal battle with Justin Baldoni over the movie It Ends With Us. Yeah, it's just some kind of stuff there. Even Ryan Reynolds, like, kind of her husband distanced himself. That was just so that there wasn't attention drawn from Stephen Colbert's last late show. I haven't seen him diss her in public since then, but I mean, he's Deadpool. That does seem like a Deadpool move. Like, oh, your career's dead in the water. I'm staying away from you. Well, we got a 90s nooner from Trisha Yearwood on the way. That Lainey Wilson and John Mayer tune coming up, and a live music calendar. Still waiting on new Florida Georgia Line. We don't have it yet, but we got an oldie but a goodie from FGL. Very shortly on K97.
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0: It's the Connoisseur Media live music calendar. Isabella Love takes the stage at Shiny Top Brewing Thursday at 7-ish. 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Rick Eimerman is at the Doghouse in Boxholm Friday at 8. Saturday from noon to 5 at River Hops Brewing, Logan Black, Manu Rodriguez, Love Bomb, and Evan Pratt are performing live on the patio. 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Special guests include the Cody Hicks Band, Scott Kirkhart and Jesse Wilson, and Jared Benson. It's Mimosa Sunday at River Valley Orchards Winery and Distillery with Taylor Smith from 1 to 3. And Sunday, June 28th, Jeremy Ober is live at the Dakota City VFW at 4:30. 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

0: Chris Young drowning on Iowa's favorite country, K97. Well, this Friday, monumental thing will happen. Jackass Best in Last hits theaters. Yeah, for fans, you know, of the series that have watched it growing up, or, you know, maybe you're younger and checked it out. It Best in Last. They're saying it here. Of course, they always do, like, point versions after. But who knows? This, they're saying this is it. Bam Margera, old footage will be shown. Apparently, nothing new. From what we hear, who knows? You know, it might be a different story. That might be a spoiler surprise or something. But one thing that has come out is that all the guys from Jackass got a star named after them. They each got a star named after them through the star name registry. And when you play connect the dots with those, you'll never guess what happens. Now, you probably will. They draw a picture, and that picture looks like, something that most of the members of Jackass have. Just not the female ones. Okay, you catch my drift. It's not a rocket ship. But, you know, it's kind of shaped like one. They kept the boosters on the bottom. I can't even say the new constellation's name on air. It almost looks like a caricature of remember that old show Mr. Van Dyke was on back in the day? Yeah, that guy. Look at weather coming up. K97.
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2: Here's the K97 weatherology forecast. Daytime highs approaching 82. This afternoon, under clear skies, northwest winds 8 to 15 miles per hour. 56 tonight. High temperatures reach up to 79. Tomorrow, partly cloudy skies. A mix of clouds and sunshine and dry. Friday and Saturday, upper 70s. Friday, low 80s by Saturday. From the Weatherology Weather Center, I'm meteorologist Jennifer Vucicki. Currently, it's 79 degrees.
3: 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K-9.

Jason Aldean on K97. I'm Mason, and I'm hitting the bricks. I hope you have a great rest of your Wednesday. I'll be back bright and early tomorrow morning. I'm leaving you with Luke Combs, K97. I'll see myself out.

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10: 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Good afternoon. Janie Morgan back with you on a Wednesday. I'll be hanging out with you till 6 o'clock tonight. This hour, you know, if you think you have bad moments in your life, I'm going to read you some examples of people who really have some awkward bad moments in their life. They're kind of funny, and you're going to be glad you're not them. Also, coming up around 1:30, going to upgrade your brain with things nobody ever told you, except me, because, you know, I tell you everything. And right after the break, you get Morgan Wallen, Don't We? I'll play it for you right after this on K97. You stay here.
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0: Sometimes you just have a bad day. K97, Iowa's favorite country. I saw some stuff online about people giving examples of the horrible moments they've had in their day. And I want to share some of them. This guy said, today I had an accident at work. Not the kind involving workers' comp. The kind involving desperately scrubbing my office chair with paper towels before going home to change my pants. Oh, no. One girl said, today my psycho boss snatched a file from my hand so aggressively that I got a paper cut. She then scolded me for bleeding on the papers. Here's a guy I'd really beware of. He said, today, due to my short temper, I punched myself in the nose because I wouldn't stop sneezing. Yeah, he never needs to own pets or have a kid. Not that guy. One lady said, I've been into this guy at work forever, and we've been flirting more and more lately. Today, he came up behind me, but I didn't see him. He said, hi, and scared me so bad, I tooted. Oh, no. That's either the end of the line for you, lady, or it's just a great icebreaker. Stick around, Chase Matthew, holding it down, coming up right after this on K97.
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0: 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K97. 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

0: Here's the K97 weatherology forecast. Daytime highs approaching 82 this afternoon under clear skies, northwest winds 8 to 15 miles per hour. D6 tonight. High temperatures reach up to 79 tomorrow, partly cloudy skies. A mix of clouds and sunshine and dry Friday and Saturday, upper 70s. Friday, low 80s by Saturday. From the Weatherology Weather Center, I'm meteorologist Jennifer Bucitsky. Currently, it's 79 degrees.
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0: right there. K97, Iowa's favorite country. She's rumored to be getting married at Madison Square Garden over the 4th of July weekend. So good for her. I hope it lasts. I hope she lives happily ever after. I'm Janie Morgan, hanging out with you till 6 o'clock tonight. On the way this hour, flashback in a flash, a little tiny, short, quick, painless history lesson, about 2:30. And right after the break, it's Kane Brown, Woman. You stay here on K97.
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0: That is Reba on K97. This is an interesting little survey that they did. Only half of 18 to 24-year-olds have had a drunken sexual encounter. So 50%. That's compared to nearly 70% of 25 to 34-year-olds who've had a drunken sexual encounter. And almost three-quarters of 35 to 44-year-olds who've had a drunken sexual encounter. They didn't go any higher than that. I think they should have. I think they should have gone all the way to 100. I want to hear what the hippies have to say, the people that were peace, love, and harmony in the 60s. I want to hear those statistics. Stay with me, Cody Johnson, horseback on the way. Stay close to K97.
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1: 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And on this date in 1901, Pablo Picasso opened his first exhibition.
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1: Did you catch him at the Surf Ballroom in Clear Lake a couple weeks ago? K97, Iowa's favorite country, that's the Eli Young Band. In case you missed them, they are coming back to Iowa. They're going to be on the Buchanan County Fairgrounds in Independence on Friday night, July 10th. So it's a little bit of a drive, but you can still get tickets and see Eli Young Band if you want to. Should be fun. Stay with me. I'm coming right back with more music. Luke Combs is up next.
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12: Here's a K97 meteorology forecast. Ample sunshine expected this afternoon, with daytime highs approaching 82. Winds out of the northwest, 10 to 15 miles per hour. 56 tonight, partly cloudy. Partly cloudy tomorrow, highs level up around 79. A mix of clouds and sunshine and dry. Friday and Saturday, upper 70s. Friday, low 80s by Saturday. From the Weatherology Weather Center, I'm staff meteorologist Laura Lockwood. Currently, it's 81 degrees.
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0: Morgan Wallen on K97, Iowa's favorite country. Hello, Janie Morgan, back with you on a Wednesday. We are just about halfway through that work week, and I, for one, am very happy about that. Speaking of happy, you've got your bad dad joke coming up around 3:30, and right after the break, it's Megan Maroney. Beautiful Things coming up after this.
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0: K97, Iowa's favorite country. It's a benefit for Annette Gordon this Saturday. Starts at 4 at the Chesterfield here in town. There's going to be a bake sale, a free will donation meal, a silent auction, lots of ways to win really cool prizes. Annette was diagnosed with breast cancer, and all proceeds will go toward expenses incurred. Again, that is this Saturday at the Chesterfield. This has been a message from Speedy Dump, the ones with the original Big Red Tub in Iowa's favorite country, K97. Chase Matthew up next.
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0: From our studios in beautiful downtown Fort Dodge, it's time for the Bad Dad Joke with Jane E. Morgan.
1: Alrighty, here's your Bad Dad Joke for a Wednesday. Okay, dumb question. Seriously, dumb question. Why is a bee silent? 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

0: One of country's fastest rising stars, that is John Morgan on K97, Iowa's favorite country. After writing hits for Jason Aldean, John's making lots of noise with his own music, including that one, Kid Myself, and his debut album, Carolina Blue. Stay with me. I'll be right back with more music on the way. Alan Jackson.
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4: Here's a K97 meteorology forecast. Ample sunshine expected this afternoon, with daytime highs approaching 82. Northwest winds 10 to 15 miles per hour. Tonight, lows level off around 57. A mix of clouds and sun tomorrow. Daytime highs approaching 79. Partly cloudy skies and dry. Friday and Saturday, upper 70s. Friday, low 80s by Saturday. From the Weatherology Weather Center, I'm staff meteorologist Laura Walker. Currently, it's 80 degrees.
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0: you've had a belly laugh or two, or at least a smile. If not, maybe I can put a smile on your face around 4:30 with the good news. Stay here for that. And right after the break, you get Zach John King. Get the Drink and is next on K97. With a
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0: It's time for the good news. Let's see if I can cheer you up a little bit. An artist from the Bay Area who survived aggressive brain cancer is now expressing his gratitude by painting portraits of the doctors and caregivers who helped save his life. His name is Vincent Saritella, and he's a former Pixar animator. He says painting each portrait is his way of saying thank you and celebrating the hospital workers who guided him through his fight. And a grieving widow fell behind on rent and faced a series of financial hardships. But after her story circulated online, she received overwhelming support from a bunch of strangers. It all started with an Uber driver who noticed her situation and reached out for help. And then that led to a YouTuber offering to clean up her yard. And then that turned into a fundraiser that has raised over $650,000 to help her. Donations are being placed in a trust to cover her medical expenses, housing, and basic needs. That's awesome. And that is your good news on a Wednesday. K97, Reba McEntire's next.
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0: 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K97, Iowa's favorite country. There's a new report out on the occupations with the highest divorce rates. Healthcare practitioners, telemarketers, massage therapists. That was a no-brainer for me. Bus drivers, press machine operators. Why? I don't get that. Care service supervisors, correctional supervisors, ambulance drivers, and psychiatric aides. Practical nurses are in there at number 10. So yeah, those are the jobs with the highest divorce rates. The top 20 also includes bartenders, ushers, home health aides, animal control officers. I have some friends who are animal control officers. I'm gonna tell them about that one. And security guards. So if you or your spouse have one of those jobs, good luck to you, my friend. Martina McBride, anyway, on the way. You stay with me on K97.
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15: Here's a K97 meteorology forecast. Lows are on 57 tonight under partly cloudy skies. Northwest winds 5 to 10 miles per hour. Sunshine mixed with clouds at times again. Tomorrow, high of 79. Mainly cloudy skies tomorrow night, lows around 58. Sunshine mixed with clouds at times and dry. Friday and Saturday, upper 70s. Friday, low 80s by Saturday. From the Weatherology Weather Center, I'm staff meteorologist Laura Walker. Currently 79.
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0: Randy Houser on K97. Good evening. I'm Janie Morgan, riding shotgun with you on a Wednesday night. You, my friend, are officially halfway through your work week. I'm almost there. I'm right behind you. On the way, Chris Young, Till the Last One Dies, plus your daily dipstick after this. Ready
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0: Back to Florida we go, where a 33-year-old man named Connor Parody was pulled over last Friday night after he was clocked flying down the highway at more than 90 miles an hour. The cop noticed Connor seemed heavily intoxicated, not to mention the fact that there was a mountain of empty white claw cans on the passenger seat. Literally, they counted 34 open containers of White Claw. Connor was arrested and registered a blood alcohol content of 0.177, which is more than twice the legal limit, and he was charged with DUI. Wait till the guys hear he was busted with White Claw instead of, like, Jack or anything. White Claw. He is your dipstick on a Wednesday. K97, Blake Shelton is next.
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0: Casey Musgraves wrapping up a Wednesday for me, Janie Morgan, K97. On the way for you music-wise, Jordan Davis, Luke Combs, Sarah Evans, maybe Brett Eldridge in there before 6 o'clock. I will be back tomorrow on a Thursday at 1 o'clock. You have a wonderful Wednesday night. Ciao, babies.
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9: Here's a K97 meteorology forecast. Lows are on 57 tonight under partly cloudy skies. Northwest winds 5 to 10 miles per hour. Sunshine mixed with clouds at times again. Tomorrow, high of 79. Mainly cloudy skies tomorrow night. Lows are on 58. Sunshine mixed with clouds at times and dry. Friday and Saturday, upper 70s. Friday, low 80s by Saturday. From the Weatherology Weather Center, I'm staff meteorologist Laura Lockwood. Currently, it's 78 degrees.
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8: Here's a K97 meteorology forecast. Lows around 57 tonight, under partly cloudy skies, northwest winds 5 to 10 miles per hour. Sunshine mixed with clouds at times again, tomorrow high of 79. Mainly cloudy skies tomorrow night, lows around 58. Sunshine mixed with clouds at times and dry Friday and Saturday, upper 70s, Friday, low 80s by Saturday. From the Weatherology Weather Center, I'm staff meteorologist Laura Lockwood. Currently 77.
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